0: in time.
1: Do you know the power of a saxophone? The soul of jazz? The bass of jazz?

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0: 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Ti shijo pushimet, ne kujdesemi për kursimet. Aza Electronics, miku juaj i çdo dite.
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1: 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'Cause when I leave for the night, I ain't coming.

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brand new episode of the Zaya Radio. Hope you guys have been keeping well. I'm on tour right now in Bali. I've had two amazing shows out here. Absolutely love this island. If you've never visited Bali before, I highly recommend it. It's an amazing place and it's got some great parties too. I'm excited for this episode of the Zaya Radio. Get ready for some brand new heat coming from the likes of Sam Patro and To Be Honest, Nika Baxter, Michelle and Winter, Ammo Avenue, Max Snyder, Cassian, Anima and Volcoda, and much more. I'll get straight into it with this brand new banger from Adam Bayer and DJ Jock. This is their new single, Let Loose. I love the sample here, and I played this in my sets in Bali, and it absolutely went off. So here we go. You're in the mix with me, Joel Corry, right here on Desire Radio. Let's go.

the bangers on Desire Radio. You just heard my latest single, Whisper. Thank you so much for all the love on that. I've been playing it in my sets in Bali and it's been absolutely going off. You also heard music from Max Styler, Tony Romero, Adam Bayer and DJ Jock, Cassian and much more. 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

Summer and much more. But up next is a super fresh one from Michelle and Vintar. This is their new banger, Energy. I'm loving this one. You're on a mix of me, Joel Corey, here on Desire Radio. Keep it locked.

Joel Corey in the mix right now on Desire Radio. How big does this one sound? Anima and Volcoder with their new one, Other Dimension. I've been playing this in all my sets and it absolutely goes off.

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I'll leave you with one more monster before I go. It's my guy Dave Summer with a big banging remix of another's summer anthem, Talk To You. I played this one recently at a couple of festivals and it absolutely goes off. Thanks so much for joining me here on The Zai Radio. Hope you love the show and I'll catch you guys next time. This is Joel Corey signing out.

gang, it's your boy John Summit, and I'm back with some absolute bangers. This is Experts Only Radio. So, I'm coming off my Experts Only weekend in Whistler, which was insane. It was our first time there. It was amazing. I didn't realize how international it was there. There was a bunch of Australians, Irish people, Canadians, of course. So, I thought that was real fun. And the skiing out there was amazing. The music was incredible. Ah! Now, I'm out here in Vail for the second ski weekender. This is our third time doing Vail, and it's always a blast, too. So, I can't wait. And then after that, it's Miami Music Week for our 21-hour club space party. Oh, man, I'm a little tired going into that. So, whatever, sleep this for the week. On the show today, I've got some heat from Abo, Patrick Topping, Sophie Tucker, Gorgon City, Sidepiece, and more. Let's kick this mix off with one that feels very on brand for my current condition. This is Goodfella Morning Cup.

Sauce Shop, Brunello's Science Fiction, and Docks and Divernuns with Picado. So, after the space takeover, I'm headlining Ultra to close it out Sunday night. And then it's a couple weeks until the new album drops. Got some more pop-ups planned and a bunch of fun stuff. I'm just super excited about this record overall. And so back to it. This next one is Jam Back, linking with MC Flipside for the first time. Freaky Freaks. Nasty Little Weapon out now in Solid Grooves.

so, you're locked in at Breakfast Only Radio with me, John Summit. In that last run, Rorden and Silva Bumpa with Lifting, which is a proper UKG record. Before that, we got Om Nom turning Tame Impala's Dracula into a weird little warehouse nightmare. Then we got No Static with Eyes on Me, which is on the Music Week compilation, and Percha Topping with Pop Dip. So if you're going to be at the Miami party, let me know. I feel like this mix is definitely a little bit more of the style I'll be playing out there. And if you're looking for me, just follow the sound of kick drums, sunglasses at 7 a.m. and terrible nutrition. You know, I just ran a marathon, so I think I deserve this month-long bender, right? So back in we go. This is Marco Strauss, Professor X.

0: So that was Side Piece with Wild. I first played it at ACL and the energy was insane, so I knew I wanted it for experts only. So let me know if you guys fucking with this one. So my time's up. If this is your first time here, go binge the other episodes of Experts Only on YouTube, Apple Podcasts, or SoundCloud. I'm leaving you guys with my new one with Rohan. It's called Sata. This one's meant for big rigs, dark rooms, and bad ideas. 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